0: 31. Is there a clear for Lava?
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0: So that's the Arias, Adam, Robert, Ida, Adam, Sam, First, Jose, Thomas, Dying, Break.
1: Sorry, add background. 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
0: First to Jose, common spelling. DOB is 10-24 of 86. It's a HM out of Redwood, brick numbers.
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1: Good.
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0: to be able to tell. So far, a mutual match. Can you 10-9 just the first name?
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0: Charles 53, how would there be call for?
1: 53, I copy. David 12 made a good match. Your subject's going to be 1031. He's on county probation for 666. It's out of our county's probation, and it is good for search. He's got a record. Last booking was in July of 2025 for 666 as well, and he's got a lot of priors for various thefts and H&S. He currently has an X-ray card out of Redwood.
0: Code 4, code 4.
1: County copies code 4 for Oakton, Virginia.

For that original NIC subject, it looks like they're going to be 1030 M-Mary times 1 for 15,000. It's at a Sunnyvale DPS for H&S violations, as well as he has a county record with us, lots of H&S bookings, and an ID card out of Redwood.

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0: Charles 31 with 30 a residential audible. Residential audible at 219 Albion Ave, 219 Albion. For the Gordon residence, point of activation was a rear living room window, as well as a general burg alarm. Pending a responsible, and we do have history for false alarms. Last one was just yesterday. Checked okay.
1: 21, I'll hand it over, guys.
0: Scanning copies.

0: 1251 and so on a full assignment.
1: Hey.
0: 51 fires and right to the Elms Care Facility, 707 Elm Street, for a fire inside of a microwave.
1: Fire advice.
0: Yeah, copies.

0: Charles City with 31 to cover a residential audible.
1: Yes.
0: Going to be a residential audible from 575 Summit Spring Road, 575 Summit Spring. It's for the Reagan residence. Point of activation was a family slider motion. History does show some prior false alarms. Last one was in February of this year.
1: 30, I copy. How close is that to the other alarm?
0: Damn, I'll take a look.
1: 30, I copy. Thank you.

0: Jenny Charles with 21. Can you pin this for now? Show me 1154 Moore Road and with it.
1: Just 21, I copy. Moore Road and with it. Go ahead.
0: 7 Boy Sam Victor 692 Honda with a none.
1: Can I copy?

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1: Go ahead.
0: Gonna be a 1066 in front of 65 Blossom Lane. 65 Blossom Lane. The RP's a resident advising that her son, Elasta Murray, first of Clinton, born in 94, is currently hiding under her deck. She's advising that apparently a deputy's day shift was looking for him as he was associated to some sort of 484 in the neighborhood.
1: 10-4.
2: Fifty-two attached.
0: Can I copy?

0: County 2-51.
1: 2-51, go ahead.
0: Did you make a match on the subject earlier?
1: Affirm. I'm running him out right now. He's going to be a last of Murray, first of Clinton. He's going to be 1031. He's on county probation for HNS 11395B1. It's out of our county's probation, and it is good for search. He also has a record with us and a valid DL to the address above.
0: 10-4.
1: And St. Carlos units, be advised, the RP does believe that her son will take off running when he spots deputies.
2: 10-4. 0-62, you can attach me.
1: County copies.

0: Oh, so did you do the weather?
1: Did you do a bit 10 months ago again?
0: Did you do the weather?
1: Negative 1 for the mother.

0: Hey, Charles 21.
1: How's it going, guys?
0: I'll switch over to Pat Pry 2 till St. Carlos goes code 4.
1: Kind of copies.

0: Charles 52. Is there a backup address?
1: Hey, for best backup, it's probably going to be 55 Curry Court, 55 Curry Court. And we've got another RP calling it in now. Subject description is going to be a WMA in his 30s, white shirt, unknown color pants with white shoes, carrying a white bag.
2: Transfer 51 copies.

0: 51.
1: 51, go ahead.
0: I've got Sam 50 on Curry. I've got 52 on Blossom at the, Blossom at the edge of the driveway. And myself and 53 are going to try to contact through the neighbor's yard.
1: Scanning copies.

0: 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Can you show myself in 2-12 and route to 3218 Countryside Drive in San Mateo?
1: You said with David 12, correct?
0: Hey, from Breaker for Case Number.
1: Go for it.
0: 260-5897. Have you utilized locals? No systems needed.

0: Is it 211? Just confirm I can close out this 1182. Is it 111 County? Confirm I can close out this 1182 in SF.
1: Different, thank you.
0: 10-4. Sam 70 from County.
2: Go ahead for Sam 70.
0: Release notification for 690 Fairlawn Avenue. They've already been notified. Can I just close it out? Sam 70, you didn't transmit. Thank you. Unit status on Blossom.
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0: San Carlos, San Antonio Medical Aid Fire Microns at 393 Cedar Street for a sick call. 20-year-old female not conscious, is breathing.
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0: County, 2051.
1: Five.
0: Is Clinton on the trespass list for 65 Blossom Hill? Or Blossom?

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1: ¿Te acuerdas de eso de tus aros?
0: Bunch of 602s back in 2025 for November, August, standby. It's for the same subject. For the same subject, but he's never been outed. Did you want me to add him to the list?
1: Yeah, from it sounds like he was arrested from here for trespassing before, so.
0: Never.

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1: Go ahead.
0: Dean Christmas address, and can you show us a route to 1000 Foster City Boulevard, apartment number 4106 in Foster City?
1: Confirm 1000 Foster City Boulevard. You said 4106 for the apartment?
0: A-firm. If you advise locals as well, no assistance needed.
1: 10-4.

0: 75 impending. A vehicle lockout fire is en route to 95 Kelly Avenue for Hefe Bay State Beach. It's a subject that has their medication locked inside of the vehicle. There's no real medical need at this point.
1: Copy, thank you for
0: advice.

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1: Go ahead.
0: Going to be at milepost 21.83, 2183 at the Belmont station on the southbound track. There is a HMA bald with a burgundy shirt. He's walking on the train tracks. Transit control is going to be a while. Apologies, they're going to be a while flow for now.
1: 10-14.

0: Trail 76 info on a 911 abandon.
1: Good.
0: 76, it's from the Ritz-Carlton, 1 Miramontes Point. It was an abandoned. No answer on callback. We spoke with security who are going to check it out and call us back if we're needed. Can I close it up for now?

Drillstone a civil matter? Drillstone, it's a civil matter at the Peninsula Elementary School, 920 Peninsula Way. It's a 1021 request regarding the RP's ex refusing to exchange custody at the agreed-upon location. We do have history for similar custody disputes, and there are no ROs on file between them.

0: Charles 11-1186, Middlefield Flynn.
1: Charles 11, Middlefield Flynn, go ahead.
0: 39812 Henry 2, White Dogs 1.
1: Charles 11, I copy.

0: 1261, I copy the self attached the ATC on Hillcrest. Did you want the details?
1: 61, I saw him on the computer. I'll handle the device.
0: County copy, thank you.

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1: Das ist auch gut.
0: Die Double S, First Class, Mary Ocean, Robert Adam Lincoln, Edward Sam, Second Lopez with a Z, First of Jose Common, right?
1: Good.
0: Date of birth 12/19/1986, 86, HMA out of Redwood City, break for numbers.
1: Good.
0: Yellow 2436600,
1: and I'm code 4. Okay, I was code 4 as well, middle for fun.
2: County 311, he clears some detail and take me off the board. Thank you.
1: County copies, will do. Actually, 3811 from county.
2: Good.
1: Could you actually attend 21 radio?
2: Excellent.

0: 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I mean, your subject's going to be 1030 valid in the RO of the vehicle.
1: Therefore, continuing, therefore.
0: Can I continue?

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1: Yes.
0: Pending a welfare check in the area of 757 Elm Street, 757 Elm Street. Single RP who's a resident advising that as of 5 ago,

0: Kel 31 with 3, cover 1033 panic. Gonna be a 1033 panic from 130 Willowbrook Drive, 130 Willowbrook. It's a mobile panic alarm for a last of Rodriguez, first of Liliana. I guess it's some sort of vehicle panic alarm. It's unknown what the actual vehicle description is or if it's on the move. I'm trying to get further with the alarm company.
1: 21 to copy.

0: 22 Charles 51, can I get a case number?
1: Charles 51, I copy. Case number is going to be 8021-8021 at 1820 hours, and what's it pulled for?
0: For trespassing.
1: Can I copy?

0: 30B units for that. 1033 panic. The alarm company couldn't give me much further. I do have the subscribers 1021 if you want to try that. And if need be, we can also trace that eventually in dispatch.
1: 21, can you just enter my screen?
0: Hey, firm routing.
2: I see Charles 80. Drone's been deployed.
0: Charles 80, copy.

0: 40 from 75.
1: 75, good.
0: Sorry, that was for 80.
2: 12-80, good.
0: Mr. Renfield, he's not on scene, but we're going to still continue with the search.

0: 21, who's RP on this call?
1: The alarm company, I guess it was from Walmart.
0: 10-4. Back. Can you call Walmart back and see if they can track her? And that phone number they provided is for her husband, not her.
2: Got it, copy.

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1: Fine.
0: You confirm the make and the model of the vehicle?
2: The white Toyota Tacoma with like a black decal on the rear fender.
0: Copy.
3: K81 from Charles 25.
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3: The last hit block at 1946 hours on 1 eastbound Pescadero Creek.
1: Yeah,

0: 21. There's no answer for the alarm company in Walmart.
1: 10-4. I'll enter notes. It's all okay.
0: Oh. Confirm leave you on it for notes and everyone else's panic.
1: Confirm.
0: 10-4.

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0: 9 William Charles, Nora, 951, Honda Accord.
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0: Double last of Samayoa Rojas, Sam Adam, Mary Adam, Yellow Ocean Adam, second last, Robert Ocean, John Adam Sam, first, Gerson, George Edward, Robert Sam Ocean Nora, break.
1: Go ahead.
0: 10/23/2006, Hispanic male out of Redwood City, break.
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0: Subject is 1015. Charles 53 is taking the CJ.
1: I copy.
0: Roswell 10-8.
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1: Go for it.
0: I got you. Good for Jim Harden Marble.

0: 12 Transit 111 and 214. You can cancel for San Jose Control. They haven't seen anybody.
1: 214, I copy. We're all 10-8.
0: Temper.

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1: David 12, 10-4. 3-2, Charles, 80, 11, 23.
2: 81, go ahead.
1: Okay, 81, 11, 23. La Honda Road and Madera Lane. La Honda Road and Madera Lane, San Gregorio, just east of the intersection. There's an injured deer in the middle of the road. Not moving, as CHP and PHS have been advised.
2: All right, copy. They can advise.
1: Effort.

0: mit so auf dem Schaf wollen.
1: Gut.
0: Was ist back over here?
1: Copy that, we're not. Wait, can I get you involved?
2: Back on that Devonshire call?
1: Yeah, but I'm gonna give you a 29 for a 10:30 subject.
2: Good.
1: Last of our, yes, Adam, Robert, Ida, Adam, Sam, first to Jose, common selling, right?
2: Go ahead.
1: 10-24 of 86, 8-10, Redwood, Reaper numbers.
2: Good.
1: David 6-3-1-1-0-6-6.
2: Pepper.

0: Gotcha, it feels like if, yeah, so from around 2740 Devonshire.
1: Confirm, is that 2747 Devonshire?
0: Pepper.
1: Pepper.
2: Did he say you needed more units?
1: David, so you need code 2 or code 3?
0: Code 2 for now, sir.
1: I copy. 10-4, I copy code 1, cover at 2747 Devonshire.
0: Just do it.
1: Asking to go again?
0: Go freeway to the test.
1: 31, I copy.

0: David 12, you have nothing?
1: The information from residents inside that he went towards the backyard. He's waiting for additional units to start clearing the residence.
0: I got it.
2: 21, I'm on the backup. Do you need me up there?
1: No, you can stay there and we'll take additional units this way. Just stay on the backup in case he starts bouncing.
2: 10-4, do we have a description?
1: 11 key advice.
0: Eleven, do you have a description of the subject?
3: Negative, not a good one. Just HM, looked like he might have been wearing a black hoodie.
0: I copy at HM, possibly with a black hoodie. DL shows black over black, 61235.
4: David 12 from Charles 20. You have 3 units about a minute out. How many do you want with you, and do you want us to set more of a perimeter?
1: I'm going to get 1 more unit to go on the backup, so we have at least 2 back there, and then I'll take the rest up here towards the front of the house so we can start clearing this.
0: Which unit is going to the backup on Westmoreland besides 21?
5: Charles 20, I'll go to the backup.
0: 2 Charles 10, 10-4.
2: All right, Charles 10, sorry, can you repeat the backup address?
0: 2736 Westmoreland.

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1: 11, you're low volume, go again.
0: I'm at the front of the residence.
1: I copy 11 at the front.
0: What did you say?
1: Temper.
2: 31, 9, 7.
1: 31, temper.
3: Yeah, 2 days, 12.
1: 2 days, 12, good.
3: The backup should actually be 2743 Marlboro.
1: Twenty-one and ten. You copy that? I give you the wrong backup.
2: I'm gonna copy.

0: 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You're at 2740.
1: 2740.
0: I copy. 2740 Devonshire, not 2747. And backup is 2743 Marlborough.
2: Twenty-one ninety-seven.
0: 10-4.

0: your part, man. You can show me 97.7, sir.
1: Sorry, I got a bunch of channels. Which unit was on Devonshire?
2: DO410.
1: I copy.
0: Charles Strewa.
1: 31, guys.
3: David 12 and 22 are clearing the interior.
1: I copy.
3: Just for everyone else who's 97, he ran towards the

0: driveway. He might have jumped the fence.
1: Ran towards the driveway, possibly jumped the fence.
0: Which way was he going? It was possibly. We didn't see it. Just be a wall. Same 10 and Marlboro.
1: See you soon, 10 so far.

0: 22. Where was the K-9 coming from?
1: K-62 coming from that one.
2: 22 from 75. I'm going to give you a 21.
1: To Charles, K-62, were you available for that?
3: Yeah.
1: Is that an A-firm en route to Devonshire?
3: I'll call it.
1: To Charles, K-81 from County, were you available?
4: I'll call it.

0: Hey, Charles 21.
1: Hey, Charles 21, guys.
0: We heard a bang at the rear of 2755 Marlboro.
1: I copy, heard a bang at the rear of 2755 Marlboro.
2: Let's see if I can get over that real quick.
0: There's a lot of trees right here. I don't know if they can see.

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Is this a misdemeanor warrant or a felony warrant?

0: Charles 31, can you go into details for the 10:30 hit, please?
1: Hey, from it's out of Sunnyvale for $15,000 for and Mary for H&S.
0: Devil.
2: David 12 from KCCT, are you there for 21?
3: Yeah.
2: Okay. All right, coming to your work, folks.
0: David 12, same 10, give me a 21.

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1: David, 12, your case number 8022, that's 8022.

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1: To Samsung, you mentioned everybody's night.
0: You can keep David 12 on it, and then we'll all kind of break it down here. Just in it, yeah.

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0: 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There's no responsible.
1: We're going to copy. Anyway.
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0: Hey, Charles, do you want to follow up?
1: Go ahead.
0: Joseph is requesting a 1021 only regarding 220 Baytree.
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1: 52.
0: 173 Coventry Court, 173 Coventry, across of Kent. The neighbors are playing loud music.
1: Double, I'll check the noise.
0: Okay.

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1: Charles 40 again.
0: I was able to get the responsible on the phone. It said it was a accidental from his wife entering the house. They already called this company and cleared it.
1: 10-4. I'll close it up.
0: Show this, I'll show you tonight.
1: 10-4.

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0: Spoke with the neighbors, no music heard, no tenant.
1: Never.

0: 20.
1: Hey, Charles, did you get?
0: 557 Adam William X-ray 1 on a Mercedes.
1: Okay. It's 1031A. It is current 8 of 27 on an 03 Mercedes 2-door at a San Carlos on Portofino.
0: Definitely, send the tires on the screen.

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1: Go ahead.
0: 3031, it's 1033 Rosemont Audible, 219 Albion Avenue, and Woodside, 219 Albion Avenue, cross of Prospect and Manuela. 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Alarm company wants them to contact the responsible. There's a lot of history for 1033.
1: When I first, sorry, 30, I copy. Was there one earlier today?
0: Affirm, 1746 today.
1: 37-4.

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0: 52 to the one with numbers.
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0: Last of Reyes, Robert Edward, Yellow Edward Sam, First of David, Thomas Fellin, First of Doobie.
1: Go ahead.
0: 6-6-2007, male out of San Jose, break for numbers.
1: Go ahead.
0: Edward 2560836, break for second.
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0: Double last of Jimenez Fuentes, John, Ida Mary, Edward Nora, Edward Zebra, Frank Union, Edward Nora, Tom Edward Sam, first of Jessica, John Edward Sam Sam, Ida Charles Adam, break for Doobie.
1: Go ahead.
0: 10-4-2006, female San Jose, break for numbers.
1: Go ahead.
0: William 2028591.
1: Okay.

0: 52, David is 1031, list as a restrained person, and the deal status is valid.
1: Channel 53, which 52?
0: Pepper. Two, Sam, six, Sam, phone, and Pinnacle.
2: Good.
0: San Bruno's asking for units to 140 San Marco Avenue in San Bruno.

0: Code 3. They're working on that man with a gun. They have units switched over to Attack 1.
1: I copy. We can start a couple units that way.
0: For 61, 62.
2: 62.
0: 140 San Marco Avenue, cross the El Camino and San Anselmo, requesting units to go 3 to come in northbound San Anselmo and then turn left onto San Marco. And the detail is going to be on TAC 1, handled by San Bruno.
1: This is all 61 copies.
0: Yeah. St. Carlos, you're sending a shoplifter at the CVS 1324 St. Carlos Avenue.
2: Charles 53, you can break me from here. Show me in row.
0: 2 Charles 53, 10-4, 1324 St. Carlos Avenue, CVS. The suspect is a BMA, bald, late 30s, blue sweater, army shorts, and a black backpack. Cake with some liquor valued at $70 and concealed in his shorts. They're requesting prosecution, and last seen westbound on San Carlos Avenue.
2: I got it. In front of your desk. 52 advised, and I came out for the last.
0: 62, Semper. 61, 62, they're switching it to the green now instead of TAC 1, so switch to the green.
2: I got it.

0: to any update.
1: Confirm that was 52 for the shoplifter. That's negative. We don't have any for there.
0: Okay, 52, I copy.

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0: 52. He was last seen walking westbound on St. Carlos Ave.
1: I could be last seen walking westbound St. Carlos Ave.

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1: I copy two subjects. 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
2: 75, go ahead.
0: 72 has a car here at Safeway, and county will be 1186.
3: Tires line 9, confirm 72, 1186 at Safeway. Go ahead.
0: Abram.
3: Go ahead.
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0: Negative 5-1, San Carlos.
1: 5-1, 10-4, thank you. I copy code 4.
0: And 72, we're also code 4.
1: 72, I copy that code 4, safe point.
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1: Okay. 10-4.

0: 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Can I get a case number for shoplifting?
1: 53 Summer. Case is 8023. That's 8023.
0: Therefore.

0: County Dutrol 611-1186, Millbrae Ave and Rollins.
1: Dutrol 611, I copy Millbrae Ave and Rollins, go ahead.
0: 7 Charles Lincoln Boyd 377 on a Toyota Sienna with one.

0: Yeah, Charles 62, 1186, East Millbrae and Rollins.
1: East Millbrae and Rollins, okay.
0: 9 Robert, Ocean Zebra, 140 on a green Scion, one on board.
1: Ever.
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1: Go ahead.
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0: Did you think something another one?
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0: Last of Hill, Henry, Ida, Lincoln, Lincoln. First of Charles. Charles, Henry, Adam, Robert, Lincoln, Edward, Sam, break.
1: Go ahead.
0: 09051997 BMA out of Oakland, and that's all verbal.
1: Temper.

0: Sorry, stand in out with one Taco Bell. On El Camino.
1: I copy out with one Taco Bell. Go ahead with the descriptors.
0: WFA, black over what?
1: Never.

0: County, two Charles 61, we're 10-8, and we'll be out with 62.
1: Jennifer 62, you're subject 10:31 a.m. You feel much?
2: 10-4.

0: Yeah, this is Charles 52. I've got some numbers now.
1: Go ahead.
0: Yellow 7398059.
1: Okay. Show the first call together of Charles Edward. I'll rerun him out with that.
0: Edward.
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0: Service is J. John.
1: Copy that. Thank you.
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County 0012, 10-4-9-1-1. David's all good. Last of all Divinos, Boy, Adam, Lincoln, David, Ocean, Victor, Ida, Nora, Ocean, Sam. First of Cindy, Charles, Ida, Nora, David, Yellow, Freak. Go ahead. 0902-1988. Female out of Rose City, no numbers, all verbal. 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

0: David Tolson. He is 1031 on county probation with search for 11395 B-Boy 1, and county record left booking date was 2/26, 11364, 10852, 44, 530.5. The DL status is suspended or revoked, pending automated app.
1: Number 4.
0: Tupper.

0: I say, what's about a copy of?
1: Roger, we're code 4.
0: 61, I copy that code 4. Break. I say, what's about a copy of your wall for 1056 threats, subject authority, CHP. I say, what's CHP requesting of your wall for 1056 threats, subject last location was at 2151 hours, southbound 280 at the Black Mountain on ramp. Suitcase vehicle is a white Volkswagen Jetta with a plate of 9 Union David Edwards 027. Again, a white Volkswagen Jetta, 9 Union David Edwards 027. Subject is last to think Murray versus Taylor, WMA. Known age. And he's upset because of a recent breakup with a partner. No means mentioned. Not known to carry any weapons. Located stop hold. Well, for check, advise HP. Kind of clear at 2227.

Dell County Department of Toronto Medical, 2704 Middlefield, number 511, 17-year-old female, conscious breathing, chest pain. We have him on the right.

0: County, 2 Charles 60.
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0: For that VOL, can you advise Burlingame? He just hit on Flock. El Camino, Truesdale, southbound.
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0: was watching Bikes Stop Middlefield and Douglas.
1: Eleven, I copy Middlefield and Douglas, go ahead.
0: Two HMs, one red over black, and one black over black.
1: I copy. Two Davis, 12 for cover. Two Davis, 12, 10 for cover.

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1: I copy. Do Charles 30 and 31 and 10-33? 31. 30 and 31, so 10-33, Roseland Shottable, 165 Jocelyn Lane, and Woodside, 165 Jocelyn Lane. Activation points, the guest room window, there's no responsible available. History for the address shows a couple prior to 33.
3: 21, I'll handle after this.
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4: Charles 30, correction, 31, I'm in the area, I'll take it.
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0: 12 ones and 29.
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0: Going to be double last. First, George Adam Lincoln, David Adam Mary Edward Zebra. Second, George Union Zebra, Mary Adam Nora. First of Edward Victor Edward Robert. Date of birth 11/29/1982. HMA out of Redwood, all verbal.
1: Pepper.
2: Third one on 7, got a good code.
1: I'm sorry, I should have wrote that to you. It's 3659-3659.

0: 21. 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
1: Veterans, what's their crossing? Go ahead.
2: Hansen. HM black over white.
1: Over.
0: Perfect.

0: Control 31, guys.
1: The gate code's not working. Can you just try to put a call in, see if anyone answers?
0: Okay, fine.

0: 31 on landline with the homeowner. He says he's already walked around the outside of the house. He's not sure what set it off. Do you want me to have him open the gate?
1: April, if you could meet me out front. It's a pretty big property.
0: I got it.

0: Hey, Charles Levin, are you 10-12? There was an immigration violation. I routed it to your screen, and then he's also on county probation for 11395 with search. He's got a county record and a extra number.
1: 10-4. I've got a second 29 when you clear.
0: Go ahead with it.
1: Okay, double last. First, Mary Ida Lincoln, Ida Adam Nora. Second, Paul Ocean Sam, Adam David Adam Sam. First, Sam Edward Robert George Ida Ocean. Break.
0: Go ahead.
1: Date of birth 07-15-2001-01. HMA out of Redwood, all verbal.
0: Cover.
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0: 21, we're tonight.
1: 21 so far. 2 Charles 31, status check.
2: I'm with the homeowner. What was the activation point?
1: The guest bedroom window.

0: 11 years subject 1031 county probation. No search. It's for 11364, 11377. Got a county record, and the DL status is extra number only, shows not issue.
1: And what are you continuing to go for?
0: September.

0: Patrol 7-Eleven is still running passing checks to Jeremy T regarding a loud skateboarder that might go by at 0200 hours.
1: Definitely cleared out.
0: Definitely.

0: South County. It fires en route to a fire alarm at 683 14th Avenue.
1: Don't worry, you have fire advice.

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2: Sam 70 and 10-8.
1: 2 Sam 70, so far.

0: Hey, Charles 20. I'll be able to flag down the sub regarding a possible 594.
1: I copy.
2: Another flag down?

0: Yeah, he draws 20. 10-29 for the cat.
1: Charles 20, good.
0: Lasso, Simon, Sam, Adam, Mary, Adam, Nora, first of George, George, Edward, Ocean, Robert, George, Edward, break.
1: Go ahead.
0: B, 414, 81, break for a Texas deal.
1: Go ahead.
0: 5315-0889. It's a male. He is out of Redwood, so he should have California numbers. And we're code 4.
1: Copy the code 4 at this time.

Charles 20 years, subject 1031. He's got a county record. One and only booking date 2018 for 245, 242. He has a California DL, shows valid. And then the Texas one is eligible.

0: was 11, 10, 28, 10, 9, C.
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0: 7 William, Mary William, 410 on a white BMW.

0: Thirty-seven, ten, 11, 86. Purple and industrial.
1: Purple and industrial again.
0: 9, Paul, Victor, Frank, 426 at the silver Honda with 1. Code 4129. I'll be in the parking lot of Chevron.
1: Copy at the Chevron parking lot, guys.
0: The last of Gomez, George Ocean, Mary Edward Zebra, first of Mary Ida Charles Henry Edward Lincoln, the middle of Barajas, boy Adam Robert Adam John Adam Sam, the second last name of Jesus, and a DOB of 07-15-1993 at South Hartwell.
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0: K81A1180 Skyline Boulevard and Megan's Lane. Skyline Boulevard, Megan's Lane, Kings Mountain. It's a tree that's down blocking both lanes. There's a gray Toyota Matrix that drove into it. CHP's en route. And fire medics are out as well.
1: Do we have any details on injuries?
0: That's negative.
1: Copy.
2: 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Code 3, crashed into a tree.
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0: 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Seventy-one, I copy attached to 81 and Samson. Your subject 10:31 a.m. retail.
1: Samson, I think I got a deal for you.
0: Go ahead.
1: My yellow 7417643.
0: It comes back to Nikos Kalpiris. Same thing, confirm yellow 7417613.
1: Say again, yellow 7417643.
0: Copy 643.

0: And Simpson, that comes back to a triple Lasso Gomez, Mikel Barajas versus Jesus. I'll rerun about with that info.
1: Copy, Chief. Simpson, back on the straight line.
0: Simpson, I'm sorry, go again.
1: I'll just take one extra unit.
0: Green Discover, Simpson. David 22, I got the shit around.

0: Probably should have a toilet paper or something. Save a toilet paper.
1: For Simpson.
0: I was just copying David's calls with you.
1: Okay.
0: Negative, David Trill is on route from Middlefield and Broadway. I copy.

0: Sam 70. I still have 1 to 29 when you're clear.
1: Firm, I'm trying to go through Sam 10's triple left.
2: Sorry, Sam 70. Supervised information status 10 to clear.
1: That far?

0: Yeah, sorry, we're code 4 office, please.
1: 27974. Your subject, Jesus, is 1031. He is on mandatory supervision, 11351, out of Santa Clara County. He's got a county record, an x-ray number that shows unissued, and a DL that shows suspended or revoked with court probation. Actually, that one expired.
0: Copy. Good service, right?
1: Services and Mary. 2-10-70 Gothers.
0: I'm going to be a two-part last. First is Trevino, Tom, Robert, Edward, Victor, Ida, Nora, Ocean. Second is Figueroa, Frank, Ida, George, Union, Edward, Robert, Ocean, Adam. First of Juan is John, Union, Adam, Nora. Middle of Jose, he's a junior. Break.
1: Go ahead.
0: HM DOB is 1026-1998-98 out of San Jose. Break for deal.
1: Go ahead.
0: Yeah, yellow 8263911.
1: Tapper. County 0 12 27. David 12 September.

0: County Trail 72, 1186 to the rear of El Gran Amigo.
1: Go ahead.
0: 6 yellow 918 13 on our red Toyota Tacoma with one.
1: I copy.

0: Hey, same thing. We're going for answer.
1: 2-10-10 so far.
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1: Denver, send me this one.

0: Can't see it, so we got the RL info.
1: Stand by. Break 2, Sam 70, 1030, MRA.
2: Yes.
1: It's for 10,000 traffic out of San Jose PD under just the last of Trevino, first of one, 1026 of 81. I'm still going through the... Correction, 1026 of 98. I'm still going through the returns with the other last names.
2: Is it a match on VL?
1: This one just lists the extra number.
2: Copy. You have an address?
1: I haven't had a chance to get to the extra number yet. I'll try to pull it up.
2: Yeah.

0: 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Can I get a case for 594?
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0: Copy, thank you.
1: David, hold on, sorry, you're asking for the R on a vehicle? David, 12 from County, I'm sorry, confirm you needed the RO of the vehicle?
0: Yes.
1: Jesus Gomez.

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1: 71.
0: There is no vehicle collisions. You can cancel CHP. It's just a tree down.
1: Denver, I copy. Can I cancel medics as well?
0: Thank you.
1: Denver.

0: 270 is confirmed, and besides that 1030 hit, he's got a valid deal and two extra numbers.
1: I copy. And do you see any probation, DMV probation on either the x-ray or the DL?
0: Let me check. Standby. 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

0: two things. I mean, that's negative. One of the x-rays showed core probation, but it ended in 2022.
1: Cover that. If you could just have it routed to the jail, it'll be in reach shortly.

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0: Milbury Unit fires en route to an odor investigation, 1135 Oakwood Drive. It's an odor of natural gas.
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0: And for what was the time of stop?
1: 2338-2338.
0: Got everything.
1: 75, the blood tech has a 20-minute ETA.
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0: crazy.
1: 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It'll be a minute. 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We'll call him back, though. Copy. Thank you.

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0: Last one, okay, Mary, Adam, Robert, Queen, Union, Edward, Zebra, First, of Jose, Middle, of Luis, Break.
1: Go ahead.
0: 603, 1980, HM, Redwood, all verbal.
1: Okay.

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1: Okay.
0: So we're all ready to your MDT, and then he has a expired deal.
1: What's the floor?
0: Denver, copy code 4.

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0: Control 76 unit Tower, 1154 occupied. 76 units covered, 1154 occupied, 711, 196 San Mateo Road. The RP is James Berlin. So there's been a vehicle parked there for the last 3 hours, a white Ford truck, unknown plate, and that plate is only showing in the front windshield. It's occupied by HMA in his 40s, and RP's concerned the driver is 1051, but couldn't confirm that. He wants the driver checked and the vehicle dispersed.
1: I go.
0: Units cover 76.
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0: 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What are we saying?
1: I got me.
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0: 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I'll be en route to CJ with both 10-15s. 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
0: The 09 Toyota Prius, four-door, red in color, license 9 King, X-ray Union, 652. It's got two plates, but if you could note that the front one is detached and inside the vehicle. It's not registered to burn, and tow authority is going to be 22651H1.
1: I copy.
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0: 61 dispersal at the ARCO 1 Rollins Road, BMA 30s, wearing a dirty gray sweater, light blue pants, unknown weapons, keeps taking food from the businesses sitting outside to eat it.

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0: 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It's a 1033 commercial audible, 680 Laurel Street, 680 Laurel Street, across of San Carlos Avenue in Cherry. It's at Rangoon Ruby. Activation point is the front motion. There's no responsible available.
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0: Yeah, Discovery 51.
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0: 52, 10-4.
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0: 53, 10-4. Looks like the last alarm there was April of last year.

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1: 那反正不得考上了。
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0: Coast Gates Paramedic, Route 2550 Stetson in Moss Beach. It's a 83-year-old female conscious breathing testing.
1: Yeah, we're fire device.

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1: Okay, David 22.
0: We'll be out at 1 in front of 1331 Hancock Street, Redwood.
1: I forgot to just go for that.
0: HM Black over Black.
1: I copy.

0: 1031 on county probation with search for 3305A Adam 1. Also has a county record left book in 82 of 26 for 647H, 11377, 11364, and 466. And priors for some more H&S, there's a 2252, 182, 1221. And the deal status is suspended or revoked, DMV ordered IID.
1: 4 record 4, sir.
0: I copy.

0: 21, 10, 15, I'll take a case number.
1: 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Case number 8030, that's 8030.
0: 4 HNS.
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0: Marines Fire Medics in Rockfield Medical. It's at 6 Rollins Road. This is all seen through a camera. It's a 1051 fall victim and with no movement in the past 5 minutes. It's near parking lot number 1. Fire Medics are involved.
1: It's all 6 Rollins, obviously.

0: Anyone use voice on tonight?
1: I'm sorry, which unit's tonight?
0: Oil. We're world tonight.
1: I got it.

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1: Confirm Almond and Menlo Oaks, and go ahead.
0: Coleman and Menlo Oaks.
1: I copy, go ahead.
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0: Charleston, 1186, industrial in Britain.
1: Go ahead.
0: Yeah, Charles 72. It's going to be five Union Frank Edwards 646 on a, I think it's a black Honda.
1: 52 Zephyr.

Control is Luna, welfare check. Larissa, welfare check at 2900 Middlefield, 2900 Middlefield, crosses Dumbarton in Berkshire. We have Annalena on the line. She says that she ran away from home with her friend Chavella, born in 2010 and 2012. They live in EPA and they're trying to get back home. Charleston, you can clear my passing check and show me a route. 2 Charleston, 10-4.

10, 11, neither one of them are showing in MUPS, and she says that she doesn't know her address, said that it's okay, we're going to walk home, and then disconnected.

0: 10-11. It just goes to voicemail. I'll call back.
1: Oh, yeah, I copy. 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
0: Charles 20 September.

0: 11. We're in the area.
1: 2 Charles 11, 7-4. And are we supposed to be wearing a blue sweater? I don't have any further description.
0: Oh, boy.

0: for the Wolf Protect, the friend is wearing a black hoodie.
1: Love it. 21 area check.
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0: 2 Charles 76, 273-5 report.
1: Good.
0: 426 Beach Avenue, 426 Beach Avenue, across the Pilarcitos and Frontage Road. The RP is Tanya. It says this occurred 2 hours ago. Her boyfriend, James Travis, hit her in the face with the open hand and then took off in a white Honda SUV, unknown plate.
1: I got it.

0: 11 attempts to 21. No answer in the voicemail box. Still.
1: I got me. I'm Charleston, UPL on middle field from Marsh to Dunburn.
2: I have UTL middle field, Marsh to Dunburn.

I got two at the car wash off of Millfield and Dumbarton. I got the two car wash Millfield and Dumbarton.

0: Central 7236, the male half. James is 1031A with the valid DL. The RP female half, 1031 with the county record. I have a possible match on the plate on the vehicle. For the male half, it's 4-Frank-Sam-Zebra-954. I'll route that to you guys. And she also kept mentioning that the boyfriend disappeared and that he was messing with her thoughts, and she seems a little altered.
1: 73, I copy. His car last hit southbound at Cowell at 0133 hours.
0: I copy.

0: 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Control 10, go ahead.
1: Can we contact EPA and have them do a contact at 2580 Gonzaga Street? See if this is their daughter.
0: I got it.
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0: 76 Pepper.

0: Okay, Charleston, now the 29 for the second female. Go ahead. Last of Talena, Tom, Adam, Lincoln, Ida. First, phonetically, Edward, Nora, Adam, Lincoln, Ida, Nora, Adam, break.
1: Confirm that's supposed to be a double last, and go ahead.
0: GOP is 8-11-2010, and she should have numbers out of San Mateo.
1: 10-4.

0: 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If you could check maybe the hotels when you start going south, he made some sort of text about going to sleeping at a hotel.
1: Copy. County, copy.

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0: 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She'll be en route from EPA 10 to 15 minutes.
1: Go for it.

0: County 2526. Can I get a case number for 2735?
1: And that was 76 asking for the case. There's one that was 76 asking for the case.
0: April.
1: 10-4. Your case number is 8031-8031. Your time of call, 0308.
0: 10-4, thank you.
1: 10-4.

0: Oh, 51 and 52 is commercial audible.
1: Charles 53.
0: Charles 53, commercial audible to 952 Branston Road, 952 Branston Road for the warehouse door. We're still contacting responsibles. We do have habitual alarms in the last 5 days for at least 2 a day.
1: Charles 53, copy.

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2: Charles 53, all doors are secure, I'll be to 8.
1: 53, I'm fine. Both 10 from County.
3: Good.
1: Did the mom ever make it there?
3: Negative, we're working on the other mother's ETA.
1: 10-4.
4: 21, is there something pending?
1: Negative, I was just checking.
4: 10-4.

0: 三十二三四。
1: Yeah.
0: Can you send me a case for a CPS referral? Abram, case number 8032, 8032, time of call 03 06.

0: 12:10 from Tony.
1: Go ahead.
0: Are you still out with those Jays?
1: I believe I was a mom right now.
0: I'm sorry. Are the Jays with you?
1: Negative.
0: 10-4.

0: 12, 20 from County. Tabella's mother was just landline advising that she sent her daughter to pick up the Jays, and then when she was pulling up, they both ran off. They now want to report them as missing. And we're still landline with her on... Go ahead.
1: I just got up with her mom. I asked her for if she wanted that report, and she said she was going to call EPA.
0: That's what I was trying to advise. She's landline with my call taker right now for EPA.
1: Copy.

0: 1276 from County.
1: Go ahead.
0: Can you confirm if 75 made it back?
2: I'm sitting.
0: Sorry, was that an affirm or negative?
1: Affirm.
0: 10-4, thank you. Go ahead.
1: So the cat, I didn't area check everything west of Middlefield for these two chicks, and I couldn't find them.
0: 10-4.

0: 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What did you name?
1: 11 confirmed. Okay, Charles, you can show all units in 8. Confirmed.

0: 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Good morning. You clear for a log on?
1: Go ahead.
0: My rooms is 25186. I'll do the rest of the card if you please log off. Nice. 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
1: Good morning.

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0: 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I'll do the rest on the car, 20 more.
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0: 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For the front door, and there's a delayed motion. Last pulse alarm hasn't been for a couple years.

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0: Last of Lincoln, Adam, Nora, David, Edward, Robert, Ocean, Sam. First of Frank, Adam, Union, Sam, Tom, Ida, Nora, Ocean, Frank.
1: Go on.
0: 519-2003. Send me other mail out of Union City, Brick Rammers.
1: Go on. Go on.
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0: County 2.52. Construction work going on. Doesn't have the code for the passcode. 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
0: 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I'm going to the office for briefing.
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0: boy 51, boy 52 on a 602. Go ahead. 1613 Chestnut, 1613 Chestnut near White Oak in St. Francis. The RP's a neighbor saying that this home should be vacant. No one lives there, but they see a subject inside the residence. Described as a male in a gray hoodie, dark pants, and possibly an Asian female with her, with him, in a multicolored visor and a yellow top. Associated vehicle parked outside is a light blue Honda, 6 Mary Queen King 591. And we're still getting further. 10-4. Two boy 52, confirm you copy.
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0: 51 and 52 dot plates that they gave, 6 Mary Queen King 591, 1031A current 2010 Honda out of San Carlos on Pearl Avenue. And it's parked in front of the driveway.
1: Go for it.

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0: That couple just drove away southbound Chestnut towards St. Francis. The RP now saying they think they might be the owners of the home.
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0: Okay.

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0: 211 Wolfer, check off. Be with the unit, take over. 3499 East Bay Shore. 3499 East Bay Shore, number 22 near Douglas and Rancho. It's for Julie Schmidt, born in 58. She's rambling about cyber attacks. They're not making sense.
1: Hello, I'm from the LG Rose 21.
0: Hello, I'm 21, 10-4.
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0: 2 boys 20, 10-4, 2 boys 11, I'll show you tonight.

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0: Can you clear 3 David 17 off the call, and can you show me en route to 1855 Woodside Road, number 205, same case?
1: Confirm 1885, number 205.
0: 1855, 1855, number 205.
1: Confirm.

0: 2 Paul 15:11-23.
1: Yes.
0: Coleman in Arlington and Menlo Oaks for in Menlo Oaks for an 18-wheeler that seems to be maybe stuck in a tree and blocking roadway.

0: Sí, pues how many one year status? So far, I still have everybody at 1 and Kelly on this crash. Is everybody clear from there?
1: Yes, sir.
0: So far.

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0: En route to CJ was 61, 15.
1: 62, San Juan.

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0: Danny 415, can you get a fish involved? The trailer hit one of the trees and probably it's going to be falling down once the vehicle moves.
1: You said CHP, is that correct?
0: Yeah, it's one of the trees along the way of Coleman and clear for 28, Idaho Place.
1: Go ahead.
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1: Thanks. That was for the trailer. Maybe another one for the sideliner truck.
0: Go ahead.
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1: Last of Holton, Henry Union Lincoln, Tom Henry Edward Nora, first of Jacob, John Adam Charles Ocean Boy, middle of K Charles Adam Yellow, DOB 9-16-99.
0: I forgot.
1: BL number 17077558. 08.
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0: 2-15. Henry 1A, his non-commercial status appears surrendered, as far as I can tell.
1: Copy that. Definitely get to the 3-star data. I'm not sure who's going to be in charge of this tree, but definitely split in half. Once the trailer moves, we will fall down to Coleman.
0: I didn't catch all of that. Do you need another unit?
1: For one, definitely CHP since the commercial status license. And regards to the tree, it will fall. It's split in half. As soon as the trailer moves, it will fall down to Coleman. It'll be blocking the road.
0: Tough one.

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We're almost 97 at Bayshore. Do you have returns for Schmidt? She's 1031 County Record, last booking 26. BC 1203, a lot of priors for H&S. County Probation, 594. Search and seizure, mandatory supervision. Served criminal protective order. Her DL's not issued. Time for it, thank you.

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1: Right.
0: The subject in the bathroom at 4th and King. Actually, he's currently in the plaza inside the station, I guess in the lobby area. Confirm that as locals, correct? We're advising them. Can I close it out?
1: Hey, from.
0: Go for.
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0: 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Two Paul 15 CHP has been advised.

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0: 475, 476, still standby. Over 75. Okay, Cooney Middle, 600 Church. The RP is standing by in a blue Honda Civic. Their son's backpack was stolen. They reported it to the school. It's got an air tag in it that's now pinging to a white Toyota 4Runner in the parking lot, and they're requesting contact there. Two boy 76, confirm you also copy.
1: Confirm.
0: 10-4. 2-Paul-15, go ahead.
1: Does the guy have an arborist or someone being charged of having the tree removal

0: Sorry, you're asking if the county contracts with an arborist for tree removal?
1: Yeah, the tree's completely resting on the trailer truck component. It's probably going to have to be removed to release the trailer.
0: I can try and start fire that way. Otherwise, is it a privately owned tree?
1: The tree's to the Coleman side of 490 Arlington Way. I'm not sure if this is going to be a county tree or that property, but once again, the trailer's wedged in there, and we will come down. In order to release the trailer, we need to cut down the tree.
0: If I'm going to start fire, see if they can assist.
1: Thank you, Connie.

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1: Go ahead.
0: 219 Albion, 219 Albion, your prospect in Manuela in Woodside. So Gordon residence and covers the right rear, living right rear window. We do have multiple priors there where we last out there yesterday.
1: I'll hang on a little bit.
0: Never. To 120 or status?
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0: Server, code 4 East Bayshore.

0: Yeah, if you hold it, how do you take that? I'm sorry, 2430. I don't show you logged in. Confirm your room's ID.
1: 25862.
0: So far, it looks like your coverage is 31. If you can make your coverage 30, otherwise I don't see you on the screen at all. I'll update it, and I'll attach you to the call.
1: Well, thank you.
0: By 30 and 31, you can cancel proper code received.
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1: Well, thank you.

0: Okay, processing. Comm is going to be shut down for, it's going to shut down from the northbound traffic.
1: I copy Coleman shutting down. Confirm one-way traffic.
0: Completely shut down.
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0: 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They can shut down at Willow. 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That's the main intersection.
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0: Paul 15, THP 9,
1: 10, 4. Menlo's been advised.

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1: 52, go ahead.
0: Curtis, SR 11-1080 Holly, 1080 Holly near Industrial in Old County. VRP standing by on a gold Acura. A known suspect hit the bumper of the vehicle about 10-15 ago.

0: Yeah, he says 70.
1: Re-ID, please. Confirm your call sign and go ahead.
0: Sam 70. And copy the 1021 on the screen. I'll handle that if you want to put me on it.
1: Sam 70, 10-4.

0: Boy. Hey, buddy. You buy something worth that. Highway 1 and 92 and Highway 1 and Main Street lights are blacked out.
1: So far, it'll be Caltrans. I'll get them a call. And they're not even on a red flash.
0: Nope.
1: So far, it'll be a PG&E issue. I'll give them a call.
0: Copy. Where's Highway 1? Highway 1 and Kelly are blacked out as well.
1: So far, 1 and 92 and 1 and Kelly.
2: 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I'm in route.
1: 10-10-4. Thank you.
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0: for coastal units regarding the signals at 1 in Kelly and 1 in 92. PG has been advised. I'm waiting for a call back with an ETA. And Caltrans has been advised as well. I have no ETA yet.
1: We copy.

0: 2 by 63 off feet for a brandishing occurred about 10 ago.
1: Good.
0: Occurred at 270 Broadway, 270 Broadway near Victoria and La Cruz. The RP is telling us that somebody described as a Hispanic male in his 20s in a black hoodie brandished or pointed a black handgun at his car. My partner's still online trying to get further.
1: 10-4.
2: K-40 for the cover.
0: K-40, thank you.
2: Yes, you're out.
0: Damn sexy.

0: 2.63.
1: Good.
0: Yerpy says he drove through the parking lot. The subject was sleeping in the lot, and when he drove by, he stood up and pointed a gun at him. So far, all we have is black hoodie and black pants. Trying to get further.
1: Never.
0: Now, the RP is no longer in the area. If you want me to try and get him to return, let me know.
1: Cool, I'll give him a 21.
0: Tough one.

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0: كان 760
1: 750 go ahead.
0: The city lot, the surrounding lots on Broadway, I'll check clear. I'm going to be checking ECR and Caltrain here shortly.
1: Careful. Do I 71-1021 follow up?
2: Go ahead.
1: It's regarding 690 Farallon. They're asking for a phone call regarding an incident with a Luke Bingham and a restraining order.
2: Copy.

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0: Can you roll us over to 3 Marine 15, and we'll be routed to the Sumitomo Bridge.
1: 3 Marine 15, 10-4.

0: Dubai 10 YK 211-54. 7th and Fair Oaks for a brown RV and an off-white colored RV. I have two license plate numbers in the call. The RP says they're occupied and there's trash everywhere and nobody's supposed to be living in there and wants a phone call.
1: More than a copy.
0: K21, confirm you copy.
2: Copy.
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0: 10-10-4 K2, I'll show you tonight.
2: Copy, thank you.
0: San Carlos Unit's fire max are out to a medical at 1921 Howard for a fainting episode. I'll ask fire to advise.

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0: 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The road's gonna be shut down for we're gonna need SMC alert.
1: 10-4. Yeah, give me a ring.

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0: 5176, Learning 6. Morning, Kelly.
1: Morning, Kelly. Go ahead.
2: John David Victor 779 should come back to a silver BMW.
1: So for the letter, the number in the front was cut off. What is it?
2: 7.
1: 7-4. Morning, Kelly.
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1: Two boy 10-10-4, code 47 of Vero.

0: K31, 23, 103.
1: Right.
0: I've seen about two ago in the area of Alpine and Golden Oak. Alpine and Golden Oak, a gray Honda Odyssey. Unknown license plate, it was swerving. No descript on the driver. It was last seen turning onto Golden Oak from westbound Alpine.
1: I got you, Pastor. I can clear off now.
0: Therefore. Two boy 76 status.
1: Four.
0: Therefore, Chris 41 and Kelly.

0: 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What's your 20?
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0: It's a double last of Alvarado Garcia, Adam Lincoln, Victor Adam, Robert Adam, David Ocean, George Adam, Robert Charles, Ida Adam, first of Gerson, George Edwards, Robert Sam Oceanora, break. 8-9 of 2006, 06, HM out of Redwood, break for numbers.
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0: Boy 101031A, that record is for the deal is coming back not available.
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2: 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It'll be near the parking lot of Burger King.
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0: So 45 Summit Ridge, 45 Summit Ridge, and Emerald Lakes crosses Summit Drive. Home Depot's tracking a stolen excavator and trailer via GPS. They want us to go by and see if it's there. If it is, they want us to locate it. They are in the system as 1030 SES out of Brentwood.
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0: 2 boy 52.
1: 2 boy 52, 10-4.

Half a million. It's fires are out to a pole fire at 1000 North Korea near the sewer authority. I'll ask her to advise.

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0: Boy 51 outside, assist attempt to contact. 745 Elm, 745 Elm, number 2 near Cherry and Olive. We have a officer from Addison PD asking us to stop by and see if a Stacy Greenspan lives there and get her contact info. And the RP is asking for a 1021.
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0: 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She's 1031 county record. 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
0: Valencia Drive.
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0: And Carlos, you know, as far as I went to a fire alarm manual pull, 1633 Laurel Street, I'll ask them to advise.
1: Yeah, boy, thank you.

0: 211, 911, hang up. 3301 El Camino, 3301 El Camino near Amherst. It was an abandoned call from a voice over IP line. Long call back, it goes to voicemail where we can't leave a message.
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0: I'm code 4, Lieutenant.
1: 10-4, I'm sending another 1021 regarding the same issue.
0: I'll take it.
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0: By Sam Paul Charles 532. We have a 29 runway clear.
1: Vehicle description?
0: It's going to be a beige Toyota Camry.

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1: Last of Acevedo, Adam Charles Edward Victor Edward David Ocean. Second last Hernandez, common spelling. First of Juan, John Union Adam Nora. Second of Manuel, break for DOB.
0: Go ahead.
1: 11/13/1996, 96 HMA at a Moss Beach, break for numbers.
0: So far, go ahead. Go ahead.
1: Brink, 7672251.
0: 71, 74.

0: 2.71 so far. He's 10-31A suspended or revoked. Service J. John, and I'm still working on the double S.
1: Pepper.
2: Boy 10, the RP on that Parker was advised. And then I'm 97 on that. Now I want to hang up. You can clear. Hello.
0: 10-4. Hello and cancel.
1: Hello and I copy. Thank you.

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0: Only further on him's a county record, one and only booking in 25 for 23-103.
1: Down 4, can I get a case in time for 14-6?
0: BD 39-8039.
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0: South County Unit Fireman Toronto Medical 3499 East Bay Shore number 69. This is for a male found down on the floor. I can ask fire to advise.
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0: 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It's going to be a full arrest.
1: Never. And I'll go through 10-4.
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0: I'm coming 97. Can you send me the 1030 hits for the Mini X and trailer?
1: Yes, I'm coming.
0: Yes. Yeah.

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1: 675.
0: We have an RP standing by at the sub asking for contact, saying they want to report some issues with the spouse, but they refuse any further. They're standing by outside.
1: 75, copy.

0: County 2.31. Can I get a case number?
1: Confirm this is Boy K31.
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0: I couldn't copy. You just confirm you got a code 4 there?
1: Sure, code 4. Fire's working on.
0: Go for it.
1: County 270, M2.
0: 270, send 4.

0: 14 Romeo, standing in for coming.
1: I'm sorry, you're asking if there's any other calls? You're extremely muffled, I can't copy you.
0: Just asking if there's any calls pending in South County.
1: Negative. Castlevania is sending a medical aid fire mixture out to the senior living 925 Main Street for the lobby. It's a fall victim, 36-year-old male, conscious breathing.
2: 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I'm advised.
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1: Three David 32.
0: Three David 32, go ahead.
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0: Can you go with three Sam 30s? And
1: sorry, it's three Sam 3.
0: Sam 4. And am I putting you guys out on a call?
1: Negative, just 10-8 on the board.
0: 10-4. I have you, well, 30, 31, and 32, and then Sam 3, correct?
1: A firm.
0: 10-4.

0: 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Will you clear? 9 Robert David Boy 183.
1: I'm Robert David Boy 183. It's 1030 about 1127 2024 Chevy out of Millbrae off of Medina Avenue.
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0: 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Be heading back to 200 block of Broadway to see if there's surveillance footage.
1: I don't have you on a call. Is this supposed to be for the Rollins Road call? Actually, 1022, go with that location one more time. I had you on a different screen.
0: 200 block of Broadway.
1: 10-4, and this is for the Broadway call. 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
2: 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We should be getting some guests later on today.
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0: Did you recently call anybody by the name of Juan Vargas for this trailer that you're working?
1: Hey, for my guy's message, I'm 10-6 on another call. You can, if you have him on the line, you can tell him I'll call him back.
0: 10-4, I'll just back it for you.
1: Copy, thanks.

0: Uber 20, 1029 for the kid. Go ahead. The double last, first last, Robert Adam, Zebra Ocean Nora, second last, Rodriguez, Robert Ocean, David, Robert, Ida, George, Union, Edward, Zebra, first of Hector.
1: Standby. Is this for the decedent or is this for somebody else?
0: This is for Victor.
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0: 11, can I break you for a welfare check? 11, you have to cover for a welfare check. 1 East Selby Lane, Unit Robert 243, Unit Robert 243, at the Senior Care Center. Our pizza, Teresa Marie Rugger, born in 43. She's stating that there's 7 subjects that are outside of her door, that the second she opens the door, they're going to kill her. We're still landline trying to get further. She just sounds extremely confused. I'm not sure if you guys are familiar with her, but she calls in a bunch of medical aides and the same statements, more like a 5150.
1: Well, I'm not with you.

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0: Wait, 11, I have a return when you're ready. These 1031 suspended, revoked, or surrendered by subject to the AKA last unpronounceable returns the same.
1: Yeah, well, thank you.

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1: Five.
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0: 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Are you also handling the aim support call?
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0: Code 4 on Fortune. Sorry, I forgot to tell you, but I already called. They're on their way. It's going to be Broadway tow.
1: 10-4, thank you.

0: kind of people sometimes. Just an individual down on the ground, WFA, for 100 block of California Drive and Sierra Avenue. Could you please send a deputy over to investigate?
1: Do you think he needs putting his down? Can you tell if he's conscious and breathing?
0: Conscious and breathing, but not responsive. No medical attention, just sleeping on the floor.
1: That was 100 block of California and Sierra, you said?
2: He's in now.
3: 2 boy 61, copy.
1: 61, and what the other hand was at 53?

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1: Go ahead.
0: Do you have a clothing description for this WMA?
1: There was 2 Pulse 67.
0: Sorry, Pulse 67, do you have clothing description?
2: It was a gold jacket. The rest is covered, but she's wearing a gold jacket.
0: 10-4.

0: And they'll bring in, do you want me to know the stage fire medics, or do you guys want to assess first?
1: We'll assess first.
0: 10-4.

0: County 463. They're conscious and breathing.
1: They're conscious and breathing. Is it a male or a female?
0: Female.
1: 10-4 WFA.

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1: Class of Wilmer, William Ocean Lincoln, Mary Edward Roberts, first of Marianne,

0: I guess playing around with it. Did she give you a city that she's out of, or is she out of state? Go with your update.
1: She's imagining that wasn't her name, so we're just getting it for you.
0: Copy.

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1: Good.
0: For an unknown address for a bus stop in Millbrae, she gave a bus ID of 335-637, 335-637. Her name is Patricia Pellis, and she was advising that there was two Filipino males that approached her and harassing her. She has history with them in the past. She was rambling about things that didn't make any sense, and she wants a phone call.
1: Copy.

0: 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I got a new 29.
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0: Lassa Jones, John, Oceanor, Edward Sam, versus Tabitha, Tom, Adam, Boy, Ida, Tom, Henry, Adam. Ready for the DOB?
1: Fine.
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0: Can you please put myself in 6M1 at 355 East O'Keefe, apartment number 5, for a move out order? Same.
1: 355 East O'Keefe, number 5, for move out order.

0: 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Can I get a case in time?
1: Okay, from standby. I found her. I'm still working through the return.
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1: I found her. 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
0: Standby,

0: Sorry, blonde hair, blue eyes. What's the height and weight?
1: Blonde hair, blue eyes. 5'7"-ish. 160-ish.
0: Temple. She's 10:30 Mary Times too.
1: Go ahead.
0: So we're gonna do the returns. It's 10:30 and Mary Times two, $1,500 and out of San Francisco County for $594. And that's for 0.1, 0.2. Second one's for $1,000. That one's out of San Francisco Sheriff's Department for 594B-Boy. It matches on first, last, middle. DOB is 710 of 85. A deal number is David 779-7010 to the AK of Marianne, Marianne, Marianne.
2: Crocker from Gross. Photo coming your way.
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0: 1186, Whipple and Lowell, Lincoln Ocean, William Edward Lincoln Lincoln, and Redwood on a motorcycle, when you're clear.
1: Go with it.
0: 24, Mary 8644. It's a black bike, rider, black and white over black, good for 1 to 29 when you're clear.

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1: Double S, Garza, Benito, George Adam, Robert, Zebra Adam, second last, Benito, Boy Edward, Nora, Ida, Tom Ocean, first out, Jose, Common, middle, Javier, Common, right?
0: Go ahead.
1: 031871, middle, white or Hispanic, San Carlos, that was on Dartmouth, right?
0: Go ahead.
1: E. David, 735-6883, code 4 pending the return.
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0: County 2464, I'll give you guys a call for a dispo.
1: Thank you. I'm saying 1031 Evaluate actually has a first of Jose Javier. Ran all KAs, returns the same. He has an M1 light endorsement as well.
0: Or no driving history?
1: Negative. I didn't get anything on the DL, and I didn't get any county record or anything else used to valid.
0: 10-4, thank you. I'll be 10-A with a warning.
1: 10-4. Fixed your status.
2: For California.
1: Continue code 4 on California. 7172, 415 report. 7172, 415 neighbor report. It's at 240 California Avenue, 240 California Avenue. It's 30 cold. RP is advising that their neighbor keeps reaching over the fence and scraping the roof of the RP shed to, quote, clean it. He's since been told to stop. RP's on scene for contact, and it's an ongoing issue.
0: 71. I'll handle any advice.
1: 71, 10-4, 72, you're 10-8, and I don't have any history at the address.
0: I copy.

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1: Another 29, go through your traffic.
0: This is given, I'll be 10.
1: 10-4. I'm pending a medical aid at the San Mateo Hayward Park Station.
0: Good.
1: It's for a medical aid fire, make sure not to the northbound platform. It's for a subject that's sitting by a bench. He's unresponsive. HMA, gray hoodie, blue jeans, and a blue jacket. In transit 209, according to fire, he's a 35-year-old male. He should be conscious and breathing, just unresponsive.
0: Copy. They get devices.
1: 10-4.

0: 61,
1: 61, 61, 61, 61, 61, 61, 61, 61, 61, 61, 61, 61, 61, 61, 61, 61, 61, 61, 61, 61, 61,
0: 61,
1: 61, 61, 61, 61, 61, 61, 61, 61, 61, 61, 61, 61, 61, 61, 61, 61, 61, 61, 61, 61, 61, 61, 61, 61, 61, 61, 61, 61, 61, 61, 61, 61, 61, Our piece of passerby advising there's a WMA with a red shirt, blue pants. He looks to be on some type of H&S. He's talking to himself, and he's bent over.
0: Therefore, I'm familiar with the subject and all that.
1: 10-4.

0: officers. Officers, we're on game. How's a female officer?
1: Abram, stand by.
0: And when you get a second, can you confirm both warrants from SO?
1: They're only going to do it for both, is that correct?
0: Affirmative.
1: Stand by.

0: 601 Burlingame, sending a unit in route.
1: 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I do think

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1: Go ahead.
0: Yeah,

0: 61, are there any on you charges? 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
1: 148, 148.9.
0: 10-4.

0: 3591, hang up. Hang up. 1101 Main Street, 1101 Main Street. It was a VoIP caller. They stay on the line advising no emergency. Can I close it out?
1: Thank you.
0: 10-4.

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0: 1615 Woodside Road, paramedics are out for a vehicle fire. It's on the eastbound side. It's a fire on truck. All occupants are out of the vehicle.
1: Copy and route.

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0: Would there be able to advise if there's any buildings or anything else being threatened by the fire?
1: Negative, they were a passerby. We only have one caller.
0: Copy.

0: 2415 from County.
1: Call 15.
0: I still have you on this Coleman and Arlington Way call. Are you still working on that?
1: Hey, for County. The section is closed down, and the company has not yet arrived. They'll be here for a while.
0: Okay.

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1: Turn around.
0: 32.

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0: The vehicle is not on fire. He already called a tow for it. I'm code 4.
1: Code 4 on with him. Okay, 2-1, I'll show you 2-8 on the call.
2: 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Thanks.

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0: I have a parking issue at 2700 block of Devonshire. It's a white SUV, no further blocking part of the sidewalk for foot traffic. Do you want me to close it out or send a beat unit?
1: You can go ahead and have one of the CSOs handle it.
0: Down board.

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1: Five.
0: I'll be standing by with the RP until 11:05 gets here. Just be advised, I'll be blocking traffic in the number one lane on Woodside going eastbound in Massachusetts.

0: County 2861, could I get the case number?
1: 61 case number is 8041, sorry, 8042-8042, time of call 1034.
0: Everything.
2: 61, was SF able to confirm the warrants?
1: From they're confirmed for Buckley, you just are still waiting on the abstract. And 61, can I mark that 10:15 time?

0: 61 from County.
1: Go ahead.
0: Both warrants have been confirmed for both. We're waiting on the abstract. Can I mark a 10:15 time?
1: No, for it. Thank you.
2: Boy 20, 10-8.
0: 20, 10-4.

0: 63, and it's a cover for a 7-6 of the church.
1: You good?
0: 7 LaCruz Avenue, 7 LaCruz Avenue. It's 3 ago, BMA with a D-rag and a Modelo shirt with shorts. He's staring into the barbershop and keeps staring at clients as they are leaving. He seems very ECOH. Last seen on foot towards Hillcrest, they want to area check. And K40, I see he's left out.

0: Yeah, it's your boy 61, en route with 1X Joe. Break for starting. 0.0.
1: Sorry, 0.2 or 0.0?
0: 0.0.
1: 0.21133. 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
0: You want to meet up with your boy, Middlefield and Chestnut?
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3: Boyton, am I putting you out on a call?
0: Can't see Boyton. That was one Middlefield and Chestnut. HM Black Robot.
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0: day for an interview with the subject on the alleyway between Hillcrest and Woodruff.
1: What's the subject in the alley, Hillcrest and Woodruff?
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0: Hey boy, 62 is 49 when you're clear.
1: Too bad.
0: Last of Mannings, Mary Adam Nora Nora Ida Nora George Sam. First name of Marlon, Mary Adam Robert Lincoln Ocean Nora Break.
1: Bye.
0: QB09. QB09.

0: Okay, so I have a search warrant. You ready? He sent everyone who's on county probation for San Mateo County SO for supervised probation 422 for the search term. He has a restraining order on file where he's the restrained. County record last booking 12-2 of 25 for 422, 594 priors for the same, and 484. Non-issued ID card only.
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0: Sir, NK31, a residential audible. 3031, a residential audible, 20 Fox Hill Road, 20 Fox Hill Road. It's for zone 8 for entry doors. The responsible was contacted, and per the monitoring company, they sounded panicked. They're requesting dispatch.
1: Never.
0: 30, I copy.

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0: PG&E made a determination that they need to take down the power to the line before the crew arrives and starts the train, but they still have to arrive to depower the lines.
1: Over.
0: County 2464, 1028.
1: Go on.
0: It's on some paper plates. It's Edward Victor 54 Paul 58.
1: Edward Victor 54 Paul 58. 1030 valid 127 2026 BMW off of Madera Way in Millbrae.
0: Well, thank you.

0: 53 and 52 of welfare check.
1: What?
0: 53, 52, welfare check. It's at Oak and El Camino, Oak and El Camino. There's a suffragist laying on the ground, unknown his actual status, called in by one passerby, stated he looks red and passed out.
1: You are talking.
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0: boy 11 and boy 10 and boy 15.
1: Boy
0: 11, boy 10, alpha 15, 34, 21, El Camino, number 5, number 5. RP's Olga advising that their daughter was supposedly abducted and are at this address now. It actually sounds more like a custody issue. She's not being cooperative. There should be the ex-husband on scene as well, and there's a 415 in the background.
1: Can't do it. Can you have the RP man from the substation? There's no messages.
0: Ken, I didn't copy you.
1: This is a habitual problem. Can you have the RP man from the substation?
0: A firm.
1: And if she's not with the substation, we'll be coming.

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1: 2-3, go ahead.
0: Can you show me a route to 1442 Gordon Street, Redwood, on a welfare check?
1: Is this in association with the call that you're on, you're already on, or separate?
0: Same call, and it's going to be apartment number 5.
1: Yeah, 1442 Gordon Street, number 5.

0: Boy 10 from County. She said she'll try to get to the substation, but she needs to get something to drink first. I'll show you guys 10-8 for now.
1: Okay.

0: 4418, I'm sorry. Go ahead. Are you able to handle a vandalism report that's for spray paint in Mountain View?
1: Never.

0: County 12725.
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0: Vandalism in Santa Clara County is a local handle. We can just advise Santa Fe Control and give it back to Mountain View.
1: Temper. All 18 officer agent 8.
2: Yeah,
3: I copy.
1: And was that 2-3-4? From 2-3-4, Redwood.
2: Yeah, perfect.
1: Temper.

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1: Okay.
0: 75, 76, 1183. How are you? 1 and. Sorry, I can't pronounce the street name. It's G-U-E-R-R-E-R-O. It's in Half Moon Bay. It's on Highway 1 going northbound. Fire medics are en route. I don't have any further at this time.
1: Okay, copy. Okay, copy.
0: And 75-76. It's going to be a two-vehicle accident, a black Porsche and a white Mazda.

0: County Traffic 36, 1186 Portola and Phillip. Portola and Phillip, go ahead. 45213, yellow 3, red 4 with 1. 10-4. Traffic 36, I have a 1029 when you're clear. Traffic 36, go ahead.
1: County 2132, 1186 on East El Camino and Harbor Boulevard.
0: ECR Harbor 452, go ahead.
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0: 10-4. 336, go with your 29. Double last phonetically, Lincoln Edward Ocean Nora, second last. Zebra Ida Robert Adam Nora Henry Union Adam. First of Silviano. Sam Ida Lincoln Victor Ida Nora Ocean. Break. 12/13/1989. HM out of Redwood Victor numbers. Go ahead. Frank 8690121. I think I cut off. Let me run that back. Frank 8690121. 10-4.

I'm off the coast first. I called through Hosan Patola. Your case number is 8044-8044. I copy, thank you.

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1: Good.
0: As they geared on station, it was occurring now. I don't really have much further. Original RP disconnected without getting additional. It's the HMA 30s to 40s with a gray hoodie and gray pants. He's in the south end of the tunnel, and he's yelling and screaming at people.
1: Copy. We saw local people.
0: Reaffirm. And I'm sorry, station, not tunnel.
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1: Good.
0: On landline with San Jose, they're advising that it's locals to handle. We now have an update that supposedly the subject has a knife in his hand. It's going to be a red kitchen knife, and we're still online trying to get further. This is secondhand info, and San Jose PD is requesting for you guys to respond, trying to get them to go.
1: Copy. County 1025. I know you already know, but that's definitely theirs.
0: I copy. They're arguing with me on the phone about them not going and going. We're trying to get them to go.
1: Thank you.

0: 1225 in County. They've been updated with all this information. We have a log number for them. They're going to be handling it. Just to give you guys further, he now placed the knife in his back left pocket, and he's near the bus stop area.
1: Copy.
0: Just confirm, I'm showing you guys Penny on the call.
1: Paper. Santa Clara County Transit. But we'll let San Jose sort that out.
0: 10-4.
2: County Air 1, log on.
0: Air 1, go ahead.
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0: 10-4.

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1: Good work.
0: Copy, so for higher one. And just confirm, is this for 1182 or?
2: Hey, I'm just going to be 1182.
0: And I see you already pulled the case number.
2: Okay.

0: 12, 10, 25 from county.
1: This will be good. Go ahead.
0: Oh, my gosh. Most likely a recall is going to be for a welfare check, possibly for that same subject. Track 9, north end platform, supposedly jumping on and off the tracks. I'll advise San Jose again.
1: Thank you.
0: And do you want me to obviously slow trains and have them go in looking out?
1: Hey, from San Jose Control, make that decision once they're advised.
0: 10-4.

0: maybe is depending on that is like Vimex route for 87-year-old female conscious breathing, 1931 Woodstead Road, number 16. A 204-20, can I have you copy that call?
1: Perfect.
0: Thank you.
1: County 415. 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
0: 415, 10-4.

0: Paul 15 back.
1: Paul 15, go ahead.
0: Also, for that info, all three school, neighboring schools were notified about the situation and advised their students and their parents about the traffic situation here.
1: 10-4.
0: Seventy-six,
1: go ahead.
0: What's my case number again?
1: 8045-8045.
0: Thank you.

0: It's heading 1180 fire mission route to southbound 280 north of Sand Hill off. CHP is the caller. The gray Volkswagen into the tree on the right shoulder. Traffic 36, I copy.
1: I'm 430, I copy.
0: 30, 10-4.

0: Republic, and I just confirmed they're requesting additional units respond to assist.
1: I'm assuming so. I believe they may have just called for the fire medic side, but we automatic vehicle.
0: Copy. Two more China will be starting as well.
1: 2010-4.
2: County Santa, what's that last call?
1: It's a southbound 280 north of Sand Hill off 1180, still a vehicle into a tree, right hand shoulder. CHP is caller, they're en route to.
2: 10-4, code 3 authorized.
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1: 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I have all units going to this call, code 3. I'll let you know when fire medics get there.

0: 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I'm 97, break.
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0: We do have one passenger that's currently stuck in the vehicle.
1: 10-4.
0: I copy. They're 97. AMR is also 97.
1: 10-4. All incoming units to reduce. Sam, Sandy, copy.
2: 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All incoming units reduced.
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0: County, traffic 36.
1: Traffic 36, go ahead.
0: GHB 77, they'll handle the accident. 430 and I will continue with traffic control.
1: It's important, just confirm they got that subject out of the vehicle.
0: Currently, she's still in the vehicle.
1: In temper.

0: if everyone can hear me.
1: Right.
0: I got a call from 501 Portola Road. They're just doing a test call. They advise no emergency. Can I just close it out? There's a 911. Hang up.
1: Hey, firm. Thanks.
0: Temper. County Traffic 36 update. Go ahead. Fire successfully removed the driver. No other occupants, just one solo. Temper.

0: Phantom County.
1: Phantom.
0: Just a parking issue for Devonshire has been on the board for 3 hours. I have Paul 15 that's tied up on that other call, and we have not gotten a call back from the RP. Can I just close it out for that block of the sidewalk?
1: Affirm.

0: Boy, Lemon, can I break you for $20 each?
1: What?
0: 11 and 10. 20,000 cheese occurred. Middlefield and hurling game. Middlefield across the hurling game. I'll also buy CHP as well. It's a red newer Chevy Camaro that struck the RP's white Ford and then took off towards Douglas. RP's gonna be waiting at Fair Oaks and MacArthur for contact. We're advising CHP.
1: Well, I got it.

0: 51-11-83. But 51-11-83, 1648 El Camino for the Baskin-Robbins. Fire Mexican route, it's going to be a light blue Volkswagen, license plate 6 Henry Charles Paul 069. It went into the business and it took out all the windows. No medical, just the vehicle currently in the pedestrian walkway.
1: 10-4.
0: And 52 and 53, I have you on the call as well.
2: In route.
3: 10-50, confirm there's no medical component.
0: A-firm, just the vehicle into the building, all the windows are gone.
2: 10-4.

0: for some reason.
1: Hello.
0: Seventy-one at 10:56. This is the Half Moon Bay Library, 620 Victoria Street. Are you seeing this now? Advising that there's the male that took her bike from earlier. RP's at the library, and he's on the side of the library. Suspect's going to be an HMA 35 with a blue jacket and red trim with yellow shorts.
1: Copy. En route. Take some out.
0: And just for info, she advised she reported it. She doesn't have a case number, and we can't find a call.
1: West 76. She did not want to report the incident. Just for clarification.
0: Temper, I'll put that in the cab.
1: You spoke with her this morning.
0: Sorry, I didn't copy that last.
1: You spoke with her briefly this morning.
0: Temper. And 76, 71. He may or may not be associated to a white Toyota Forerunner.
1: Copy.
0: 51 from County.
1: 51.
0: Owner of the store's ETA is about 20 minutes.
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0: The owner of the business on El Camino, ETA, 20 minutes.
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2: Boy 53.
1: I see you running out a couple of subjects in the CAD. I was UTL without DOB. Is the one that you ran for Nancy, is that a good one?
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2: This is 6-1. There is a prescription disposal at the sub. So we just have to open it up for them.
0: Tempor, that was my question. Thank you.
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0: Tempor.

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1: Mary 57, case in time for 1182.
0: Mary 57, case number is 8047, 8047, time of call 1348.
1: Just confirm it's 8047, 8047.
0: Nay, from.
1: Copy, thank you.

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1: Been handled, thank you.
0: 10-4.
2: 2-466, I'm on it right now.
0: 10-4.

has an instant pending a fight report for Belmont PD for 1062. It occurred on Ralston and El Camino on a SAM trans bus for 925. A setup was assaulted. They're on scene getting further and requesting for you guys to meet them in the PD lobby.

0: Eric Transit units to copy the call and handle.
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Traffic 36, go ahead. 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We're all 10-8. 10-4.

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0: Can you start me next in line for owner's request for the Volkswagen? We're going to be in the parking lot in front of Baskin Robbins.
1: Sorry, I copy you on a tow for the Volkswagen. Where are you at in the parking lot?
0: Right in front of Baskin Robbins in the parking lot.
1: Is it going to be like a flatbed needed or a regular tow?
0: A regular tow should do.
1: 10-4.

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0: 5251. Can I break you guys for dispersal? Go ahead. 5251 at dispersal Old County and Howard, Old County, Pasha Howard. It's closer to Lucky's. There's an OFA 60s with a colorful dress and some type of head covering at the corner with a sign asking for money and food. They have a OFJ with them, about 12 years old, with a pink shirt and blue jeans. Are you concerned for the J that's out there, supposedly, quote, not in school and needs to be checked on?
1: Did you copy?

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1: 101 code 4. I have LMPD.
0: Mary 57. We're all 10-8. Report taken.
1: 10-4. And Mary 57, you said that was an 1182, correct?
0: A-firm, 1182.
1: 10-4. I'm sorry, was that owner's request rotation, or?
0: A-firm, owner's request.
1: 10-4.
2: Two, void J, 21, code 4.
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0: 2018 when I was actually working through his return. He has a double loss.
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0: He's temporarily available, I think.
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0: 71, your status?
1: Go for it.
0: Go for it, down alone.

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1: Did you hear a copy of your message? That's a negative, and I'm sorry for the typo twice. For Melanie, correct?
0: Hey, sir.
2: County 2152, they checked location for tonight.
1: 10-4. 71 from County.
0: Go ahead.
1: Sorry, I'm just a little confused. The 29 that's in the call is for a female born in 98.
0: Hey, firm, that's the customer that went into 7-Eleven and got told she's no longer welcome anymore.
1: 10-4.

0: sort of dead, dead.
1: The tree trimming just started the process. They're guesstimating earliest 10 p.m., probably 11 p.m., the road will be open.
2: I'm trying to copy. I'll change the rave alert.
1: And I'm going to be relieved in a few minutes by their traffic crew.
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0: K21 boy 20. Not a glade. K21 boy 20, Medicaid 5 astronaut to the Shell gas station, 201 La Cuesta Drive. It's for a man down, 58-year-old, ex conscious and breathing, not responsive.
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0: I'll be relieved by the traffic unit, and I'll be 10-18-40.
1: The traffic unit, is that with THP or our traffic unit?
0: The tree trimming company traffic unit.
1: 10-4. And Sam 10, I'm assuming you sent out the updated page.
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1: Boom.
0: 11 and 10 and 20,000 tutors occurred. 400 Harbor Boulevard, Unit B, boy. The 5 ago in the parking lot, the RP's county vehicle, white Toyota Prius, license plate 1579516, was hit by a white BMW. 9, Mary David Tom 056, and they left. The driver was a BFA with a pink bonnet, no further. Last going eastbound on Harbor.
1: Boy 53, I'll do an area check for the suspect vehicle. I'm at Pauline Industrial.
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0: 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It's a vehicle into a pole. It's a telephone pole between 8th and 9th, and we'll buy CHP on this one as well.
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2: I believe 97 right now with 11-83, Bay, 10th, block C.
0: Confirm Bay and 10th is the location. Ever.
2: Okay, I was just advised that he hit the power pole at 9th, but the vehicle ended at 10th in Bay. I'll give you the plate.
0: Copy, go ahead.
2: Can you get a fire starter, please?
0: Fire mix for REM route, go with the plate.
2: The vehicle in question is a 4 Sam Ocean Victor 061 Chevy Suburban. And break for the other one.
0: Go ahead.
2: Personalized Adam, Ida, Robert, Charles, Henry, Victor, Zebra, BMW.
0: 10-4. Do we have a victim?
2: The SUV driver person looks somewhat altered just based on the looks.
0: 10-4.
2: And also the vehicle smoking.
0: 10-4. And that's the BMW or the Chevy?
2: The Chevy.
0: 10-4.

0: County Way 30. Can be transported. Can be straight medical. Shift 10-8.
1: Over.
2: County 415.
1: Good.
2: From my position, I can see some type of cables coming across from where he hit that pole. It's blocking the traffic. I'll head that direction.
1: 10-4.
2: Can you also get us Redwood, sorry, was diverting traffic northbound Bay at 10th, please?
1: Yes, sir.

0: Yeah, fire may have to go around, otherwise you're gonna be dragging the power lines. The vehicle that's smoking is on 10.
1: When you say go around, which direction are you talking about?
0: They're coming southbound Bay Road. If we're gonna have to take 8th Avenue.
1: 10-4.
2: Go down 8th and come up on Spring so you get the other side. And I'm 97 on Bay and 8th. Next unit's going to be going towards 9th and Bay to block traffic northbound. I got southbound. Fire is 97.
1: 10-4.

0: 12, 15 gigabits each to get started.
1: We're working on it. Boy 11, where are you going to be?
2: I'm blocking northbound traffic on Bay and 10th.
1: 10-4. And we have Redwood City en route as well for some traffic control. And 2-Ball 15, I just heard CHP give it out on the Amber.
3: And the last one?
1: CHP just gave it out on their Amber channel. They're aware.
3: Thank you.
4: Can you just confirm we have the driver of the vehicle that was in the collision?
3: Hey, from he's sitting in the Suburban.
4: Copy that. Thank you.
2: Sorry, well, you can update my location to Bay 9.
1: Bay 9 for 11.
4: Do you have any injuries on the driver in the Suburban?
3: Doesn't seem to be. He has an altered look in his face, though.
1: Counting, Aubrey. Sam 10, Rip County.
0: Sam 10.
1: I'm pretty sure we're going to need another SMC alert for this incident with the power lines and the amount of traffic that's going to be backing up. Are you able to assist?
0: Sure, I'll take care of it.
1: Thanks.

0: call 15 from County.
1: Yes.
0: How does the driver look, or do you have any details on his 29 yet?
1: I mean, I'll get in a minute. Maybe start talking to him right now.
0: 10-4.

0: also think 10-9 from the deal.
1: Fine.
0: Lasso Ramos, Robert Adams, Mary Ocean Sam, Russell Gregory, George Robert Edward, George Ocean, Robert Yellow, Middle Scott, Common Spelling. Silver 3-12-1957, Rates for
1: DL. Five.
0: Nora 3-4-1-3-6-3-4, Colorado City, on Spring.
1: Five.

0: 215. He's 1031. You're valid.
1: Paul 15, he's 1031, are you valid? Paul, this is up.

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1: Yani.
0: Yoksa Vice Champion, they already have one of their units stuck on Bay Road tonight.
1: Sorry, you're really low volume. Advice Sam Tran's only one-way traffic south on Bay from 9th.
0: The road is shut down right now at 9th and Bay, so if they're coming, there's direction to go around either to Rose or Sprint.
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1: Good.
0: They were already called, and they were giving a 20-minute ETA, and that was at 1508 hours.

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1: I'm sorry, what's your response to you, Sam Chan?
0: Same trends for the bus.
1: Copy.

0: 建议报废了。Turns to the south. The other driver went to pick up some kids. He's an employee for the Redwood City Pals, and he should be arriving soon in a van with the kids back to the Pal building across from the accident.
1: Two Palm 15, I only caught half of that. The other driver went somewhere and bringing back a kid. I didn't copy. I'm sorry.
0: The other driver, he's an employee for the Redwood City Pal. He went in another van to pick up kids for the PAL building, and he's on his way back with the kids, so he's absent from the accident at the current moment.
1: 10-4.

0: and caller's turn. Sending a medically far mixed out to 657 Walnut Street, number 546. It's for a pendant activation. No contact made.
1: What's it doing? I copy.
2: Six, 106, 1062, for Sunbury.
0: Go ahead.
2: I know you're busy, but have you had a chance to run the mail out?
0: Yeah. Not yet. I'll work on it right now.
2: Thank you.

0: Tony Paul 15. Okay, it sounds like the BMW, nobody was driving, that was a part of the vehicle that was dragged by the Suburban at the time of the death.
1: Copy, the parked vehicle was a BMW and it was struck by the Chevy. Boys, you can see I have the returns when you're ready. I'm still working through AFS.
0: Sixty-two.
1: The female half, she's 1031 non-issued. Male half, he's 1031 invalid, and I'm working through AFS for him.
0: 62, I copy.
1: And male's clear AFS.

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1: Cowboy 61. I'm out with one of the subs.
0: 7-4. The 61, are you handling the call for the 1062 for Hillcrest?
1: Yes, it's all right, it's up.
0: 10-4. Over again, sending a 1066 at the Safeway, 525 El Camino Real. It's near the elevator side of the loading docks. There's three male J's that are drinking alcohol, buzz balls, and they are associated with a shoplifting from yesterday.
2: Six of three, copy. I'm coming 97.
0: 10-4.
2: 62 or 63?
0: 62.
3: 92 boy 52. I'm going to be out with one on industrial and being to be Hispanic male, green or black.
0: I copy Bing, Hispanic male, green over black. What was your cross?
3: Industrial.
0: Thank you.

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1: Okay, fine, we're code 4.
0: Thank you. 7172, medical aid.
2: Code 1.
0: 7172, medical aid, 141. One 141 Veronica Lane is a patient that's hallucinating fire mix and route no further.
1: I come to the medical call. I'm closer. You can clear 71.
0: 10-4.

0: 72, I'll follow up with a 415.
1: Go for 71.
0: 71, 72, I'll follow up for 72. For a follow-up in a 415, it's 430 Lancaster Boulevard. RP is Lori. She wanted to speak with 72 in regarding to an ongoing issue, and she called back and advised that Ben Schaff is currently at her house yelling at her. We're advising them to stay separated.
2: Terms you got.
3: Send a further copy.
0: 75. Male half, he's going to be wearing a black short sleeve shirt, blue jeans, and black shoes. And again, we advise him to stay separated.
3: Counterpoint 51.
0: Go ahead.
3: It was accidental. She checks okay. He's in show me 10-8.
0: 10-4.

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0: Abram.
1: Number.

0: What is it? Do you want to have a 10:28 on a van?
1: Go with it.
0: 4 John George Frank Boy 4 Frank Boy 0 Tom Boy 6 8 9 9 4 9.
1: Come on.

0: I do. I'm getting record not on file for that. Do we know if it's out of a different state?
1: Negative. It's a dealer car. It might not be registered yet.
0: I'll run it out of all 50.

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1: 10-4. Then check okay, we'll be 10-8.
0: 10-4.

0: Certains.
1: Quoi ça?
0: You just attached me to that call.
1: Hey, from I have you on it. It's for those Trinkos Alpine 1021.
0: So far, I'm not seeing it on my side. I'll search the pending call.
1: I'll just send you the page with the phone number.
0: No.

0: 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Fires are not till 136 Jane Drive for gas odor inside the home.
1: I have an advice.
0: Have one.

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2: Well, 11 and 10, 415 will open the roadway slowly.
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1: Paul 15, go ahead.
0: Clear, road open. Happy 1019.
1: 10-4. Do we need to send an updated SMC alert advising that the roadway is clear?
0: A front, please.
1: Sam 10, do you copy?

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1: Tim 10, copy.
0: Thank you.
1: Make sure Tim 10 all logged on.
0: Was there another unit with traffic?
1: Make sure Tim 10 to log on.
0: Go ahead.
1: I'm logging on to Sam 60 right now. Can you just roll me over? Sorry.
0: I got you.
2: County Sam 60, if you can log me on 13680. Thank you.
0: Copy, good morning.

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1: 76, go ahead.
0: Can you put me out with a vehicle that's trapped in the ditch? Everybody's okay. It's going to be in front of the Beach House Hotel.
1: What was the location again?
0: The Beach House Hotel. Beach House Hotel. 4100. Everyone.
1: Confirm no medics needed, and you said vehicle in a ditch?
0: Hey, from.
1: Go with the plate.
0: William Nora Lincoln 748.
1: 10-4. And 76, can you tell if it's occupied or not?
0: Hey, from. Two other couples.
1: Copy. I have 8 William Nora Lincoln 748. It's on a Chevy 4-door.
0: Hey, from. Thank you.
1: 10-4.

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1: Go ahead.
0: Can you get a AAA started on this request?
1: Confirm, do you need a flatbed or a regular tow?
0: Regular's fine.

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0: Wait, 30 from county?
1: What?
0: Could I have you handle a quick 1021 for a 1065? I actually found him. He's not 1065.
1: Thank you.
0: The RP is Mary. She's the wife of the subject that this person should be caring for. They're actually in the ICU at SUH and in, I guess, Unit K, like King 4. She's trying to report him as missing, but he's actually in the hospital.
2: Okay, 31, I can handle.
0: 31, 10-4.
1: Okay, 31. Thank you.
0: X-ray 54, your status? 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
0: 10-4.

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0: Transit 116, go ahead.
1: I'll be on traffic enforcement of all things at the Broadway Grade Crossing in Burlingame.
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1: Call 15.
0: Are you able to roll by that parker on Middlefield for the three cars that are double parked in front of the address?
1: It was 1019, Sampton.
0: Never, I can hold it for later. There's any self-care unit that can roll by that. It was an anonymous RP.

0: Santana, what is it?
1: It's just a parking complaint that's been on the board for an hour. It's a three cars double parked in front of 280 Middlefield.
0: Ten, it's just M10. You can just hold it for us.
1: I'm sorry, left can you or low? Can you come in?
0: Same 10, you can hold it for next year.
1: Very well. Thank you.

0: which one. You can clear 36 from that Parker. We'll take it.
1: 2-4-27 for 36. Take that.
2: 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Thank you.

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1: Can you go a little over there?
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0: So Paul 18, 10-4. 207, I'll take this.
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0: 7 Adam George, George 630 to White 402.
1: Perfect.

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1: 12-12.
0: 1615 Woodside Road at the Chase Bank. We tried calling back, there was no answer.
1: And 4.
0: And looks like there's a lot of history for now and hang up with the address. I also tried the branch manager's desk, but I didn't want to reach the voicemail.
1: I copy all of us.
0: Never.
2: 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I can handle my Woodside.
0: Never. Charles 12, okay, there.
1: 12-15, have a good night.
0: 12-15, good night.
1: Charles 12, I copy. Thank you, Traffic 36.
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1: George 21, go ahead.
0: Myself and George 20 will be on a detail on 600 block of Laurel. They will also be on Pride 3.
2: Transit 116, clear stop, back out on zero tolerance enforcement detail.
1: 10-4.

0: County Traffic 36.
1: Go ahead.
0: Go to the branch manager. It was accidental. You can show you, Penny.
1: 10-4.